Sessions, back once again for another episode of Who Plays Sessions. We've got another jam-packed show for you today, guys, with tunes from the likes of Dom, San Francisco, Who, myself, Thomas Newson, and many, many more. But in the meantime, we're going to kick the show off with my latest, with Matthew Sachs, and this is House on Fire. I'm going to let the music do the talking for the rest of the show, so in the meantime, peace out.

songs, I didn't think in a gender-specific way. 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
1: Yeah.

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nothing, nothing, nothing, nothing, nothing, nothing, nothing, nothing, nothing, nothing, nothing, nothing, nothing, nothing, nothing, nothing, nothing, nothing, nothing, nothing, nothing, nothing, 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
5: From the Sky News Centre at 5, Ed Sheeran spoken about taking difficult decisions and making mistakes as he performed for the first time since all his support acts withdrew from his current tour. It's after rapper Macklemore was dropped by the promoters following comments in support of Palestine during an earlier show. The singer shared his views at the start of his now solo gig in Philadelphia.
6: What happened in Israel and at a known music festival on October 7th was terrific and compounded centuries of Jewish pain. What is happening in Gaza is catastrophic and unjustifiable and disproportionate.
5: Well, there was a small pro-Palestine protest near the stadium. A national task force aimed at tackling misogyny across society has been launched. Officials say there'll be further announcements this week about progress towards Labour's manifesto pledge to halve violence against women and girls within a decade. Princess Diana's brother has accused the King of gaslighting him. It's over Buckingham Palace's rebuttal of claims in his new book about His Majesty's response to her death in 1997. The Liberal Democrat leader says one of the party's MPs was wrong to suggest it's struggling for relevance. Ros Savage made the remark in an essay published ahead of the Lib Dems conference in Brighton, which started yesterday. Sir Ed Davey says his party won't be caught off guard by a snap election and wants to block a reform-led government.
7: One of the things that makes us unique is we are a firewall against Nigel Farage and reform. Many of the seats he needs to get himself into number 10 are seats that will defend and indeed win. So we've got a historic opportunity to win many more seats and a moral responsibility to stop reform.
5: Arsenal have slipped off the top of the Premier League after losing 3-0 at Brighton. The champions now trail Manchester City on goal difference. Tottenham remain winless following their 3-2 defeats to Aston Villa. And Hearts are up to second in the Scottish Premiership. They drew 1-1 with Kilmarnock. That's the latest. I'm Cam Hall.

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4: From the Sky News Centre at 6, Ed Sheeran's spoken about taking difficult decisions as he played his first concert since losing all his support acts.
5: So this week, the criticism was about something much more important, and I've had to take and make difficult decisions, and I am making mistakes, and I'm so, so sorry.
4: It follows his promoter dropping Macklemore from the lineup over pro-Palestine comments the rapper made on stage. Performing solo, Sheeran called the situation in Gaza catastrophic and unjustifiable. A national task force aimed at tackling misogyny across society has been launched by the government. Representatives from women's organisations, academia, local leaders and ministers will sit on the group. It'll aim to root out harmful attitudes online, in workplaces and within communities. The King's been accused of gaslighting by the brother of Princess Diana. It's after Buckingham Palace issued a strongly worded denial of claims in Earl Spencer's new book about His Majesty's behaviour. He told the Mail on Sunday it was a poor imitation of the late Queen's response to Oprah Winfrey's TV interview with the Duke and Duchess of Sussex. Closer ties with Europe leads the agenda on the second day of the Liberal Democrats' autumn conference in Brighton. Leader Sir Ed Davies rejected one MP's criticism that the party is struggling for relevance. To sport now, where Brighton boss Fabian Hürzeler says a 3-0 win over Premier League champions Arsenal was special, but it was the performance that he was most impressed with.
6: When one went into the personal shoot, he always had the feeling that my teammate is behind me. So when he got outplayed, the next one is there. And like this, you build trust. And sometimes we speak a lot about tactic approach, but in the end, it's like, can you rely on each other on the pitch? Can you trust each other?
4: Coventry have their first points thanks to a 1-0 victory at Nottingham Forest, but fellow strugglers Tottenham are still waiting for a top-flight victory after a 3-2 defeat to Aston Villa. And Hearts up to second in the Scottish Premiership. They drew 1-1 with Kilmarnock. That's the latest. I'm Imani Rana.

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6: From the Sky News Centre at 7, Ed Sheeran has told fans in Philadelphia that he's honestly so grateful for their support in his first concert since Macklemore's removal from his tour. He admitted mistakes were made after the rapper was axed over his onstage support for Palestine. Protests were held outside the stadium before the show began. A national task force aimed at tackling misogyny across society has been launched by the government. AJ Walsh has more.
7: The group will look to root out harmful attitudes online, in workplaces and within communities. It will bring together representatives from women's organisations, academia, local leaders and ministers. The first meeting is expected to take place after conference recess and will focus on young people. Officials say further announcements will be made this week to move forward with Labour's 2024 manifesto pledge to halve violence against women and girls within a decade.
6: Sir Ed Davey is calling on Andy Burnham to stand up to President Trump when the two leaders meet in the US on Tuesday. It's the second day of the Liberal Democrat Party conference. Police are treating a hotel fire in Kent as suspicious. Around 280 people were evacuated from the Grand Bustin in Folkestone yesterday. To sport, where Arsenal boss Mikel Arteta says their 3-0 defeat at Brighton should be a big lesson in what it takes to win in the Premier League.
8: That's not going to take away what the team has done and the boys done in the last 6 or 7 weeks since coming back from the World Cup, because with 18 players coming back, what we've done and the way we competed and the amount of games that we won has been remarkable.
6: It brought an end to the champions' perfect start to their title defence. North London rivals Tottenham remain winless after 5 top flight matches after losing 3-2 to Aston Villa. And Coventry got past Nottingham Forest 1-0, their first league victory since promotion. While Hearts are second in the Scottish Premiership, following a 1-1 draw with Kilmarnock. And England have gone top of the 2020 World Cricket Rankings after completing a 3-0 series victory over Sri Lanka. That's the latest. I'm Imani Rana.
9: Oi, oi, you're listening to Gadio. It's Sunday morning. This is the Sunday Morning Show. I'm, of course, Andy Quick. Thank you for turning me on. Let's kick off the show.

George Vann and She's the Best. I just assume he's talking about me. You're listening to Andy Quick here on Gaydio. It's the Sunday morning show. A big hello to you, my Fruit Loops. It's your favourite Gaydio show of the week. Well done for getting through the week. I hope it was fine and dandy. I hope you're really, really well. We are hurtling towards October. Do you know what I've been doing, especially during working hours? Been looking at Halloween tut. You know, the type of stuff that you can't really afford, you don't need, and you absolutely do not have space for, but that's what I've been doing, especially during the relentless online work meetings. What about you? Am I being prematurely Halloween-y? Listen, I just love the spooky season. I can't wait to have the willies come up me. I love being scared. What about you? Let us know on our

0: something that's going to completely take you by surprise. New music, Chaka Khan's 13th studio album, Chakazilla, has come out. It dropped on Friday. It's co-written by Chaka herself and Sia, and you can definitely tell that this might be one of my favourite albums of the year. I think it was should have been released in summer because it has that summer vibe, but I can't stop listening to it. And I started singing along to it, like, almost immediately. Chaka Khan, she's 73 years old. Voice still sounds good. It is a great album. Put it on in the background, do some cleaning, and by the end of it, no, actually, by the middle of it, you will be shaking along. It is a great feel-good album. I love that she's done this. I hope it's a really big hit for her. I remember when I was a kid, a little gay boy in the south of England, and I saw Chaka Khan performing on Top of the Pops, and I remember thinking, who is this woman? And don't forget, we didn't have internet there. My dad had one of her records, which I loved, listened to as well. So I think it's absolutely great. Go and check it out. It is such a bop. And if you have listened to it, what do you think of it? Let us know on our socials at Gaydio.
1: But you thought we stopped, you already know we kept it going. Getting hella coin. Walking by, I see you hella pointing. Talking. Too hella annoying. 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You're so

0: Absolutely album of the year. I don't think it's even close. There's other great albums. Chaka Khan, I've mentioned earlier, I think is going to be in my top 10 albums of the year. Mel C, Sweat. Will the new Miley album be in there? Because I'm going to be talking about that later on. Oh, and that was Madonna, as if you don't know that. You're listening to Andy Quick here on Gadio. It is the Sunday morning show. Just around the corner is Mary Mary with Shackles. Don't touch that knob.
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You've heard us talk a lot about all the weird and wonderful places Pride celebrations take place up and down the country, but have you ever heard of a Pride celebration taking place on a cruise ship? Well, Gadio, we've teamed up with Ambassador Cruise Line, the No Flies cruise specialist, to bring you an iconic evening on board the Ambassador Ambiance, their flagship vessel in the fleet, to bring you Pride at Sea dinner, drag and decks. This sounds so... I'd love to go to this. With performances from Drag Menace, Yishi Black, as well as others, plus a Q&A

with Celebrity Big Brother icon and Drag Race UK winner Danny Beardlove. 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A chance for you to get to know the UK's finest drag export before a big knees up with our very own Chris Blackmore on the decks. Don't miss your chance to take part in this one night only event. It's Thursday, the 1st of October at the Port of Tilbury, London, just a short hop from central London. To be there, go over to gadioco.uk/pride at sea and we'll see you on board. Oh, and don't forget to use the code PRIDE5 to get 5% off your booking. I'd love to go to that, but I'll be stuck at Gadio Towers.

0: the unstoppable force that is Taylor Swift and the fate of Ophelia. You're listening to Andy Quick here on Gaydio. It's the Sunday morning show. A big hello to you. Thank you for tuning in. Just around the corner is the very, very naughty M&EK. Don't touch that knob.
1: Gaydio. Fancy a beer?
2: 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Try the shot everyone is talking about at Dia, Brewers Manchester or Oscar Bar Manchester. Liquor 43. 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
10: From the Sky News Centre at 8. Ed Sheeran spoken about taking difficult decisions and making mistakes as he performed for the first time since all his support acts withdrew from his current tour. It's after rapper Macklemore was dropped by the promoters following comments in support of Palestine during an earlier show. The singer shared his views at the start of his now solo gig in Philadelphia.
11: What happened in Israel and at a No Music Festival on October 7th was terrific and compounded centuries of Jewish pain. What is happening in Gaza is catastrophic and unjustifiable and disproportionate.
10: There was a small pro-Palestine protest near the stadium. Earl Spence is accusing the king of gaslighting him over the royal reaction to claims in his upcoming book about Princess Diana. Buckingham Palace pushed back on the allegations this week, saying the pain of fraternal grief can cloud reason. Two people have been killed in the Moscow region during a Ukrainian drone attack overnight. Russian attacks also killed a mother and her two three-year-old children in the Kyiv region. A new national task force is being set up to tackle hatred and abuse towards women. It will bring together different groups, experts and councils, with the Equalities Minister saying tackling misogyny should be everyone's responsibility. More details are expected soon on Labour's promise to halve violence against women and girls within 10 years. Founder of the WalkSafe app, Emma Kay, has been calling for faster action.
12: What really worries me is I'm still seeing many different survivors who have that traumatic lived experience that are still the ones that are driving the change. And it shouldn't be coming from them. You know, we should be turning to our government.
10: In football, champions Arsenal have suffered their heaviest defeat in more than 3 years, losing 3-0 at Brighton. Tottenham remain without a Premier League win this season after a 3-2 defeat to Aston Villa. And in Scotland, Hearts move second after coming from behind to grab a point against Kilmarnock. That's the latest. I'm Imani Brana.
0: Good morning, my little cockle. You're listening to Gaydio. It is the Sunday morning show, and I am Andy Quick. Up next,

I love that song. It's on my Halloweeny playlist. Yes, I have a Halloweeny playlist. That is Tame Impala and Jenny and Dracula, the Jenny remix. You're listening to Gaydio. It is the Sunday morning show. Thanks for tuning in. Guess what I'm doing at 12:30 today? I am, like many middle-aged guys, going to see Transformers the movie, the 1986 re-release, remastered. There's a, I don't know, 3-second extra scene, but there is also a short film, a 20-minute film at the end, which is the last ever performance of Peter Cullen, who is the definitive voice of Optimus Prime. Now, I wasn't allowed to go and see it back in 86. My dad was really anti-Transformers. I can't remember watching it at home. I used to have to go down the road to my friend Tony's house and watch it there, and he had all the toys. Now, my dad can't remember why this is, but I've done a bit of investigating. Back then, Optimus Prime, Megatron, Soundwave, they were like £20 to £25, which, I mean, when I was young, we were poor, so he could absolutely not afford that. That's about £60 in today's money. So I think he was like, yeah, I don't want to get him excited and then have to say no. But I'm taking my nephew. I have explained it is the Transformers from Uncle Andy's day, so to manage expectations, but I think it's going to be a great time. And yes, I will cry when Optimus Prime dies. Oh, spoilers.

Right, I'm going to upset you all. But I'm also upset. I've been led on and I've been edged on and then just been dumped at the last minute. Miley, don't say the C word. Her brand new album, Bass Persuasions, it dropped on Friday. Obviously, the title song was the single. The video had lots of callbacks to Britney and Madonna and Gaga, Janet Jackson. Absolutely so excited, frothing at the mouth. The album's nothing like that. It's, listen, I'm a massive Miley Cyrus fan. Her Dead Pets is phenomenal. Can't Be Tamed, her 2010 album, very underrated. Something Beautiful, last year's album, was easily in my top five favourite albums of the year. This just feels a bit, I don't know, a bit disappointing. That's what, there are some real gems on it, albeit, and especially Red Light is, they are phenomenal. But I kind of felt that we were going down a different direction. I mean, she does do that with her albums. They kind of subvert expectations, but I thought this was going to be a new thing where she was basically going to, you know, own the gaze. Will it grow on me? Maybe. I am one of those people, if I love an artist, Miley's one of my favourites, I will force myself to like something. So I'll probably be on air next week saying I absolutely love it. But what about you? Is it everything you wanted, or are you slightly disappointed like me? Let us know on our socials at Gaydio.

Someday, somewhere, and jungle. You're listening to Andy Quick here on Gaydio. It's the Sunday morning show. Hope your Sunday is going really, really well. I don't know what you're up to at this time of the morning. I can guess, and I think you're absolutely a dirty birdie, and I'm completely jealous. Listen, just round the corner is somebody that I think is really hot, and not to objectify, we don't talk about his hotness enough. It's Pitbull. I'm going to be honest with you. I've always fancied him. Pitbull, if you're listening to the show, and I just assume that's what you're doing at this time on a Sunday morning, give me a

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4: 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Yeah, right, picture that with a Kodak. Or better yet, go to Times Square, take a picture of me with a Kodak. 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

6 stunning wedding venues from across the Ripple Valley, from James Place's Dreams Wedding Collections, such as historic Lumi Castle, which combines medieval character with modern hospitality. I'd love to get married in a castle. Or the Royal Pavilion in Brighton. I'm from Brighton, so I would also like that as well. 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

Now, speaking of 80s horror movie monsters that run around hacking up teenagers, who does the lovely Nigel May have on his show later on today? Wrapping up the weekend, is drag sensation Davina DeCampo pops in to talk about their starring role in Amanda, The Night Before Me, which makes its London debut next week. Actor Maisie Smith joins Nigel to talk about her role in Little Shop of Horrors, my all-time favourite musical, coming to Manchester next week. And singer Rachel McFarlane of Entrance and LMC fame talks about her brand new single, Love Lift Me Up. All of that with our lovely Nigel May later on today at 6 p.m. I'm going to get in trouble for that.

0: Nathan Dorr, Joel Corey and Ella Henderson with 0800 Heaven. You've been listening to me, Andy Quick, here on Gadio 4, the Sunday morning show. I'm off to write a long letter to the UN to see if they can intervene in the treatment that I receive here at Gadio Towers. I will be back next week at 7 a.m. In the meantime, stay safe, be kind, be you.
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6: From the Sky News Centre at 9, Ed Sheeran insists he wants his music and live shows to be about unity and humanity, not politics. He's played his first concert since his tour was thrown into turmoil when all support acts pulled out in solidarity with opener Macklemore. The rapper was dropped after making pro-Palestinian comments on stage. The British star apologised to fans in Philadelphia last night, but that wasn't enough for Hilary Steinberg.
7: I was surprised when Macklemore was announced to be cancelled, but we were like, well, maybe it wasn't his call. But then it became clear that he had sort of caved to what the stadium owners wanted, and so I was immediately turned off, and so I feel fairly betrayed.
6: Elsewhere, Earl Spencer says media coverage of the Duke and Duchess of Sussex reminds him of the press treatment his sister Diana faced. He's also accused the King of gaslighting him, following Buckingham Palace's response to claims made against the then prince after his wife's death. There's been an exchange of attacks across Russia and Ukraine overnight. Officials say at least 2 people have been killed in the Moscow region, as well as 4 in the Kyiv area. A national task force aimed at tackling misogyny in society has been launched by the government. The body will aim to address the issue by rooting out damaging attitudes online, in workplaces and within communities. Women and Equalities Minister Bridget Phillipson says the task force will look at a range of issues affecting women.
8: Whether they feel safe on the street, about whether they're safe in their own home, about whether they'll face harassment on public transport, attitudes in our schools. This is about all of us across government coming together to tackle these attitudes, this underlying problem.
6: And to sport now, where Mikel Arteta is accusing his Arsenal players of failing to respect the game after being dismantled 3-0 by Brighton. The defeat ends the Premier League champions' perfect start to the campaign. And elsewhere, Tottenham lost to Aston Villa 3-2 and Coventry beat Nottingham Forest 1-0. That's the latest. I'm Imani Rana.
9: Morning, Sick with you on Gadio. In a little bit, I'm giving you all the info you need about Gadio's LGBTQ+ wedding guide. And Khalees on the way right after this.

0: talk about.
1: Okay, stop whatever you are doing. It's Nick with you on KTO. I've got some breaking news for you. Madonna is officially doing a Danceteria remix with Charlie XCX. It's one of the songs from her brand new album. She is officially bringing Charlie onto the track, and I cannot wait to hear it. It's out on the 24th of September. Oh, this is an iconic duo, and I think it's going to be good.

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And Gaydio have teamed up with Tesco to bring you Beyond the Label. 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

0: I'm on holiday whenever I listen to that. Jonas Blue on Gadio, Edge of Desire. 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

brand new from KEB and Jax Jones on Gaydio. So euphoric and just like typically British. I mean, this collaboration, I never thought Jax Jones and KEB would be a match, but it just works so well. The angelic vocals of KEB over Jax Jones beats. The more I think about it, the more I think this is actually the perfect duo, and it's so well executed, wasn't it?

MK and Clementine Douglas on Gaytio. It's Nick with you. Right, in a little bit, I've got Gaytio anthems for you. It's an entire hour where I bring you the biggest and the best from the 80s until now. To get you warmed up for that, how about some Calvin Harris and Jazzy now?

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11: From the Sky News Centre at 10, Ed Sheeran's told a crowd in Philadelphia that the past week has involved difficult decisions and mistakes, and that he's so sorry. It was the pop star's first concert since his support acts quit in solidarity with rapper Macklemore, after he reiterated his support for Palestine. Sir Ed Davey is calling on the Chancellor to immediately cut fuel duty by at least 10 pence a litre until Christmas.
12: It's a really, really big one. Mm-hmm. I talk to people across the country and, you know, that they're shocked when they go to fill up the car. And, you know, small businesses are really hit by it. So it's a policy, I think, right for now, which will keep the economy moving.
11: The Liberal Democrats are also backing cuts to bus fares and a lowering of VAT on electric vehicle charging. It's the second day of their party conference. Sir Ed is on a mission to restore faith in members, with some worried they've lost ground in the polls over the past year. Girl Guiding says its members are facing rising levels of sexism and misogyny online. Earlier, a minister announced a new national task force is being set up to tackle hatred and abuse towards women. Coventry fans are celebrating their first Premier League win since 2001. They're off the mark after beating Nottingham Forest 1-0, but needed a late VAR call to get them over the line. Jay De Silva scored his first goal for the club, which pleased him and boss Frank Lampard.
13: Great time for it. Been waiting a while. The boys have been giving me stick for a long time, so yeah, happy to take that chance and give us the win.
14: Feel amazing. Having lost our first four games, all in different circumstances, I think it's easy to feel negative, to feel like, where's the goal, where's the win coming from? And the reality is, in football, you have to fight for it, you have to work for it, you have to have organisation.
11: Defending champions Arsenal suffered a 3-0 defeat at Brighton. Tottenham's winless start continued with a 3-2 loss to Aston Villa. And Wayne Rooney is reportedly poised to sign up for I'm a Celebrity. The Sun on Sunday claims the former Manchester United and England star is in advanced talks to join the show. That's the latest. I'm Imani Rana.
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15: 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Good morning, it's Nick with you on Gaydio Anthems. I'm with you up until 11 o'clock, bringing you some massive tunes. Here's Armin van Helden.
16: UK's LGBT

Suddenly I think I'm on the phone. Suddenly I think I'm telling a story, but I'm not. I'm just dancing. I'm just dancing. I'm just dancing.

one and only Fatboy Slim, Easily Rave Repeat on Gadio just there. The Calvin Harris remix of that, though. So, I mean, it's just a sprinkle of even more majorness on the track. He is DJing all over Europe, but he is back in Brighton this October on the 10th, the 13th, and the 14th. He's performing at Quarters. If you want to get some tickets, head over to fatboyslim.net. Am I going to see you?

0: move a muscle because I got that tune from Florence and the Machine that you love right after this.
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massive 90s iconic tune from Robin S. Show Me Love on KZO just then. It's Nick with you. Now, you might know that tune, but did you know that Beyonce actually used it as a sample for Break My Soul? So the running beat on Show Me Love, Beyonce sampled it for the beat of Break My Soul. So if you listen back to that song, and instead of singing the lyrics to Show Me Love, you sing, "You won't break my soul," then you'll kind of hear it. Maybe don't sing it like that, but you kind of hear it. There's this great website that I use to find out if people have sampled songs. You know, when you hear a song, you're like, "Oh, that sounds a bit like a sample," and you want to find out. This is not an advert for this website, but it's called out if people have sampled songs. You know, when you hear a song, you're like, "Oh, that sounds a bit like a sample," and you want to find out. This is not an advert for this website, but it's called whosampled.com, and you can just type in the name of any track

Galvanized by the Chemical Brothers, a little remix there from Stylin and Toby Lawrence on Gaydio for ya. It's Nick with you. You can actually catch Toby in the mix on Gaydio Friday coming, 7 to 9 p.m. where he's just, honestly, if you haven't heard Toby DJ, he is brilliant. So tune back in Friday on the 25th, 7 till 9. He will be with you. In the meantime though, how about a bit of Come Together?

0: One word to describe that tune from Silo Sonic, and that is major. Right, listen, that is it for me today. But don't go anywhere, because if you liked that, Gaydio Anthems continues with Darren Milby right after this. Gaydio!
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2: From the Sky News Centre at 11. The Equalities Minister says tackling harmful attitudes online, in workplaces and in communities is everyone's business, as a new national task force is launched. Bridget Phillipson says plans to deal with misogyny aim to provide opportunity and freedom. More details are expected soon on Labour's promise to halve violence against women and girls within 10 years. Founder of the WalkSafe app, Emma Kay, has been calling for faster action.
3: What really worries me is I'm still seeing many different survivors who have that traumatic lived experience that are still the ones that are driving the change. And it shouldn't be coming from them. You know, we should be turning to our government.
2: Ed Sheeran spoken about taking difficult decisions and making mistakes as he performed for the first time since all his support acts withdrew from his current tour. It's after rapper Macklemore was dropped by promoters following comments in support of Palestine during an earlier show. The singer shared his views at the start of the solo gig in Philadelphia.
4: What happened in Israel and at a known music festival on October 7th was terrific and compounded centuries of Jewish pain. What is happening in Gaza is catastrophic and unjustifiable and disproportionate.
2: Ukraine has fired more than 1,000 drones at Russia overnight. Two people were killed in the Moscow region. Meanwhile, emergency services in Ukraine say four people were killed in the Kyiv area. The King's been accused of gaslighting by the brother of Princess Diana. It's after Buckingham Palace issued a strongly worded denial of claims in Earl Spencer's new book about His Majesty's behaviour. Luke Littler's threatening to boycott darts tournaments in the Netherlands after being booed by the crowd in Amsterdam. The 19-year-old scraped through to the quarters with a 10-9 win over Nathan Aspinall. And Danny Dyer has been partnered up with Nikita Kuzmin again as she returns to the new series of Strictly Come Dancing. She pulled out last year because of an injury. That's the latest. I'm Imani Rana.
5: Oh, morning. Let's continue this lazy Sunday, shall we? I'm Darren, by the way. On with the tunes, Rose Grey.

so true. Gracie Abrams, it is Gadio's weekend. Hello, good morning. How you doing? Hope you're well. Weekend going good? You have a nice chilled one? Maybe you're recovering this morning. Maybe you're up and at 'em first thing. Maybe you're working. Whatever you're on with, welcome to the show. I'm Darren Milby with you through until one today. Basically, lots of awesome tunes. Why on earth not? Like this Sonny Fedora, DOD, and Think About Us. It is Gadio.

Jazzy, Chris Lorenzo and Invisible. It is Gadio and Darren Milby in through until one today. Massive hi to you, by the way, if you were out in Manchester on Tuesday and saw all the palaver, the kerfuffle, the commotion. I can't believe this. Like, I was out the night before and there's nothing going on like this. But Kelly Rowland off of Destiny's Child and Cheryl off Cheryl, you know, Girls Aloud Cheryl, were out in Via in Canal Street in Manchester just on a random Tuesday night, as you do. And Cheryl ended up singing Fight for This Love, you know, in front of the entire crowd. Madness. Absolutely. I would love that. It's very bizarre. Do not expect to see Kelly Rowland and Cheryl, do you, on a Tuesday night, randomly in the bar. I always think every time I go on a night out, I don't bump into anyone famous or iconic like those two. It's usually an ex I'm trying to avoid. Speaking of Kelly Rowland, here she is, with Destiny's Child, and Lose My Breath.

0: love the video for that. And I love the fact she calls herself Miley now. The Cyrus has gone. She's just one word, like Madonna, Miley. Well, I'm Darren. Can't get away with that, can I? Enter until one today. It is Gay Deals Weekend, of course. Speaking of Madonna, she's performing at the VMAs. And we're going to play one of her newbies on the way very shortly. Lily Allen in there as well. And got some Duke Dumont next at Gay Deals.
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Madonna, who's performing at the VMAs. It's next Sunday, isn't it? Oh, I hope she recreates the video to that song on stage. That will be epic. Fifth time she's performed at the VMAs, and the last time was the iconic Britney and Christina kiss. What has Mother got in store this time? I guess we'll find out next weekend, won't we? Right, it is Gadio. I'm Darren Milby, Intel One. This is Alex Mills.

Big girl, ultra natte, moving to the sun. Oh, that's so tempting, isn't it? I love saying that. I've been whinging it's too hot after a couple of days. It is Gadio. I'm Darren Milby in through until one today. This is Alex Warren and Emerald Eyes. Gorgeous.

as we come around these parts, bit of the old Beyonce. Break my soul. It is Gaydio. Hope you're having a good weekend so far. I'm Darren Milby with you through until one today. And oh my word, I've got some awesome tunes on the way after the news.

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9: From the Sky News Centre at midday, a new national task force has been launched by the government to root out harmful attitudes towards women online and in workplaces. It comes as Girl Guiding says its members are facing rising levels of sexism and misogyny on the internet. Elsewhere, Ed Sheeran has apologised for the controversy caused by Macklemore being dropped from his tour over pro-Palestinian comments. The British star told an audience in Philadelphia he'd made mistakes. Demonstrators gathered near the stadium last night.
10: Up, up with liberation!
11: Up, up with liberation!
10: Down, down with occupation!
11: Down, down with occupation!
10: Free, free Palestine!
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9: Some fans says they weren't going in because they felt Sheeran had given in to the stadium owners. There have been more overnight drone attacks in Russia and Ukraine. Russian officials say 2 people were killed around Moscow, while Ukrainian authorities say 4 died in the Kyiv region. Sir Ed Davies calling on the Chancellor to immediately cut fuel duty by at least 10 pence a litre until Christmas.
12: It's a really, really big one. Mm-hmm. I talk to people across the country and they're shocked when they go to fill up the car. And, small businesses are really hit by it. So it's a policy, I think, right for now, which will keep the economy moving.
9: The Liberal Democrats are also backing cuts to bus fares and a lowering of VAT on electric vehicle charging. It's the second day of their party conference. Sir Ed's on a mission to restore faith in members, with some worried they've lost ground in the polls over the past year. To sport now, where in the Scottish Premiership, Celtic and Rangers are just about to get underway at Parkhead. The champions have a 5-point lead at the top of the table after 6 games, but Rangers beat Celtic 3-0 in the League Cup last Sunday. And in the Championship, Wolves face West Brom, who can join leaders Swansea on 17 points with a win. That's the latest. I'm Imani Rana.
13: Honestly, don't know where the weekend goes. Sunday afternoon already. I'm Darren, Intel One, Josh Baker, Pop Bascom now.

such a good tune. Kylie and Light Up. It is Gayest Weekend. Hope you're good. I'm Darren Milby here through until 1 today. I got lots of awesome tunes for you. If you're recovering today, this'll sort you out, right? It's like tonic for the soul. Madison Avenue on the way, some M&EK, Slater in there as well, and this from Robin.

UK. Oh no, all the boys. Gaydio's Weekend. I'm Darren Milby in for Little One today. Quite excited today. I've been packing for me Olibobs. Off to Sitges on Tuesday. Never been before. I am so excited about it. But I was looking at the weather forecast, like trying to sort of work out what it's going to be like for the week. Half the week is gorgeous and sunny. And then the second half is sort of wet and miserable. I'm like, oh, what do you pack when it's like two different weathers? And kind of aside to this, I am just taking hand luggage. So I'm like, that could be difficult. Yeah, have to do that thing, you know, you wear sort of 15 layers on the plane so you don't have to put it in your bag. I'll be doing that. Do I take more stuff to the gym than I do on holiday? Too tight to pay the fee for the extra baggage. Right, it's Gaydio's Weekend. This is Slater. And brand new channels.

Lene and Love Me Not and Nicole Scherzinger. Don't hold your breath, of course, on tour with the Pussycat Dolls at the moment, but that's a great show. It is Gadio. I'm Darren Milby until one today. Right, some Troy Sivan on the way. Love his new video. Jesse Ware in there as well. And some Chris Malinchak next to Gadio.

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Sam Smith. It is Gaydio. I'm Darren Milby, until one today. Lee Barnes, of course, on the way from one. Later, Nigel May wrapping up the weekend, chatting to Davina DeCampo and Rachel McFarlane from Entrance. Nigel on the way from six today.

had all the divas today, Gaga and Disease. It is Gaydio, and that is pretty much a lot from me. Thank you so much for listening. Back with you in 2 weeks' time, because I'm off to Sitges. I'll bring you back some duty free. It's all good. Stand by. Lee Barnes is on the way. Next great show planned for you as ever. Have the most amazing weekend, won't you? And keep it Gaydio.

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6: From the Sky News Centre at 1. Girl Guiding says its members are facing rising levels of sexism and misogyny on the internet. It says a national task force aimed at tackling the problem across society is launched. The Women's and Equalities Minister says addressing harmful attitudes online, in workplaces and in communities is everyone's business. Baroness Gohears, chief executive of the Muslim Women's Network, and says the work begins with prevention.
7: You've got to start from a very young age in schools, getting boys involved. It's got to be consistent across all subjects. Posters on the wall saying it's zero tolerance, getting girls to report, colleges involved, universities involved, a tech company needs to be involved as well.
6: The Lib Dems have set out a package to help people with the cost of living. At their conference in Brighton, they've been telling voters about policies to cut fuel duty, reduce rail and bus fares, and cut VAT on electric vehicle charging. Earl Spencer has accused the King of being astonishingly provocative and below the belt in the palace's response to claims in his new book. He says His Majesty told him we'll forget her soon enough in the run-up to Princess Diana's funeral. The palace says grief can cloud reason. After a week that threatened to end Ed Sheeran's world tour, the singer's returned to stage in Philadelphia to apologise.
8: So this week, the criticism was about something much more important, and I've had to take and make difficult decisions, and I am making mistakes, and I'm so sorry.
6: All of his support acts have withdrawn after rapper Macklemore was dropped over pro-Palestine comments at a previous gig. Luke Littler's threatening to boycott darts tournaments in the Netherlands after being booed by the crowd in Amsterdam. The 19-year-old scraped through to the quarterfinals with a 10-9 win over Nathan Aspinall. And in the Scottish Premiership, champion Celtic are losing to Glasgow rivals Rangers 1-0 at half-time at Parkhead. Ryan Nedeiri scored the goal. Wolves and West Brom are goalless at the break in the midday championship start. That's the latest. I'm Imani Rana.

Crying. Before that, taking you back to summer 2016 with Kungs versus Cooking on Free Burners. Hello, it is Lee. How are you? Oh, I'm not feeling well. Not sure about you on your Sunday. You might be like, oh, I'm really refreshed. I'm ready for the day. Not me today. No, not me. It was my birthday yesterday, 34 years young. Been talking to you all this week about getting, you know, ready for my birthday today. Sorry, yesterday. And I've done the awful thing, which we all think is going to go well. I've not booked the day off afterwards. So you have got a bit of a hungover lead today. You always think that, don't you? Like, oh no, I'll be fine the next day. I'll be fine. I'll just go to work. It'll be all right. And you kind of forget, actually, as you do get older, it does take a bit of time for you to feel better again, doesn't it? It's all right. We're going to get through it together, though. I've got some classic Girls Aloud on the way and global girl group Cat's Eye. But first, I think they want you to wrap yourself around them. I think. They say it about 20 million times.

0: Bars Allowed. Earlier this week, if you saw Cheryl turning up at a gay bar in Manchester called Via, as they are starting to film The Voice, ready for next series. Cannot believe I missed that, to be honest with you. I saw so many gays and theys on Instagram going, what do you mean Cheryl Cole's in a gay bar somewhere with Kelly Rowland singing Fight for This Love? I was exactly the same when I was at home scrolling through my Instagram going, no! That could have been me. Just has some hope now that we've seen Cheryl again and she's coming back on TV. Will we get new solo stuff? Are we going to get it? Oh, Cheryl, if you're listening to this, please give the gays and theys what they want.
1: Stop, you already know we kept it going, getting hella coin. Walking by, I see you hella pointing. Talking, too hella annoying. Sleeping on me, you some

0: Petal here on Gadio. You're right, it is Lee after 1:30 today. Brand new stuff from Barry Can't Swim and some classic Booty Love.
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some booty love to shake that booty on a Sunday afternoon. You're right, it is Lee. If you're Olivia Rodrigo fan, stay right there. I have got Drop Dead on the way. That is not for you. I mean, that's the name of the single. But first, brand new stuff from LPGOB. Had a few songs on Gadio over the last few years. Incredible DJ as well. Teaming up with some new artists for me called Bruno B, Corolla, and Clover County. This is called Do For Love here on Gadio.

This Saturday night for me yesterday. Oh, my head hurts. This is Lee. Thanks for getting me on. Stay right there. Got some K-pop goodness for Huntrix. But right now, this lovely lady, Slovakian pop singer, now making waves in the UK, was about to be as well if they were chosen on this brand new talent show. Possibly a member of Cat's Eye, but got voted off. But look, still doing big things. It's

0: K-pop goodness from Huntrex here on Gadio. This is Lee after 2 o'clock today. Got some Tate McRae for you and brand new stuff from Becky Hill.
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3: From the Sky News Centre at 2, a new national group has been set up to tackle sexist attitudes towards women. It'll bring together groups, experts, local leaders and ministers. They'll look at harmful behaviour and attitudes online, at work and in communities. Here's Women and Equalities Minister Bridget Phillipson.
4: Whether they feel safe on the street, about whether they're safe in their own home, about whether they'll face harassment on public transport, attitudes in our schools. This is about all of us across government coming together to tackle these attitudes, this underlying problem.
3: Princess Diana's brother claims the press has a cancerous influence on Harry and Meghan's lives. Earl Spencer says the media treatment of the Duke and Duchess of Sussex echoes what his sister went through. He's also made several allegations against the King in his new book. Buckingham Palace responded this week saying grief can cloud reason. Jenny Bonds, a former royal correspondent.
5: People seem to be centering on this thing about Harry and Meghan and whether or not their treatment echoes that of Diana. And yes, the Earl Spencer did say that in the BBC interview, but only because he was asked. This is about the media, it's not about the King.
3: Ukraine launched more than 1,000 drones at Russia overnight, including hundreds aimed at Moscow in what its mayor called the largest ever attack on the capital. Two people were killed and an oil refinery was hit. Three people have been taken to hospital after a stabbing near an LGBT bar in Liverpool. Police found three men injured in the city centre just after 6:30 this morning. Ed Sheeran says mistakes were made after Macklemore was dropped from the British Stars World Tour, prompting his band and support acts to quit in solidarity. The rapper had made comments in support of Palestine. And finally in sport, Rangers have retaken second place in the Scottish Premiership with a 1-0 win at Old Firm rival Celtic. Early leaders Manchester City are just kicking off in the Premier League at home to Sunderland. Liverpool boss Andoni Iriola is back at former club Bournemouth. Elsewhere, Leeds play Crystal Palace. That's the latest. I'm Chris Milligan.
6: Hello, you're right, it is Lee getting you through a Sunday afternoon. Stay there. Let's get a bit sexy with Tate McRae Show.

0: Tate McRae, getting ready for new era, teasing a lot at the moment. Apparently in autumn, I am sat already. Thanks, Tate. Hello, you're right. This is Lee. Thanks for getting me on. Now, one of the biggest songs I would say of the 2020s so far is Ray. Where the hell is my husband? Now, I'm talking about that because, well, I'm about to play it. That's the main thing. But I know the exact date this came out. And that's because it came out on my birthday. Obviously, that was yesterday, but obviously, of course, last year, yeah? Can you believe we've had this song a whole year now, and it is still probably one of the biggest pop songs around?
1: Hi. I'm Ray. This is...

Rose Grey. Club to your arms here on Gadio. Stay right there. Peggy Goo and Ira Starr, A Bit of Woman. But right now, Troy Sivan is, a bit of everywhere, right? Brand new era for Troy. A new single came out on Thursday this week. Party sounds great, but I want to take you back to 2017 where he teamed up with DJ Martin Garrix. Lovely song for your Sunday. This is There For You.

0: Thank you, Goo. Teaming up with Ira Starr. Hello, this is Lee. After 2:30 today, got some jazzy teaming up with Chris Lorenzo for you. And get ready for that high note with Zara Larsson.
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Chris Lorenzo here on Gadio Invisible. Before that, did you hit that high note with Zara Larsson? Did you give it a go? This is Lee. Thanks for getting me on. I have got some Olive taking you back just before the millennium in a little bit, so you can actually practice those notes a bit more on your Sunday afternoon. But right now, Jax Jones, brand new track I'm going to play for you with Katie B. It's called Last Day of Summer. However, love this song, but I'm still waiting for that teaser that he said that he's got a brand new song with Kesha called Bop It, and it's the sound of the old Bop It games. You know what I mean? This tease has been going on for about, I would say, about 8 months now. Jax Jones, where's this song, please? I love KTB on this song, but where's my Kesha? That's what I need to get me through September.

Donna Danceteria here on Gadio Now. New music for your Sunday comes from artist Mau P, M-A-U-P. Brand new stuff we're playing from this week on Gadio. And do you know what? I heard it for the first time on Monday. Wasn't too sure about it. And now I'm a little bit obsessed with it. And I feel like you're going to be the same. Brand new track. It's called Just a Little Bit More.

0: Mother, Monster. New little Gaga be running around. Well, not yet, but in a few years. One thing I saw on Twitter was, what's the baby's first words going to be? Either Goo Goo Gaga, or possibly from one of her biggest singles of all time, Poker Face, Mum Mum Mum Ma. Now that is genius. Whoever thought of that on Twitter, give yourself a round of applause. After 3 p.m. today, stay right there. I've got my summer single of 2026 from BB Rexha. And talking about summer, how about some Hugel?
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0: The Sky News Centre at 3. Girl Guiding says its members are facing rising levels of sexism and misogyny on the internet. It's as a national task force aimed at tackling the problem across society is launched. The Women's and Equalities Minister says addressing harmful attitudes online in workplaces and in communities is everyone's business. Baroness Gohier's chief executive of the Muslim Women's Network and says the work begins with prevention.
1: You've got to start from a very young age in schools, getting boys involved. It's got to be consistent across all subjects. Posters on the wall saying it's zero tolerance, getting girls to report, colleges involved, universities involved, a tech company needs to be involved as well.
0: Princess Diana's brothers claiming Prince Harry and Meghan's media treatment echoes what his sister went through. Earl Spencer's given an interview ahead of the release of a book. Ed Sheeran's admitted mistakes and says he thought about not performing anymore after rapper Macklemore was kicked off his tour. The US venue was unhappy at the Support Act's pro-Palestine messaging on stage. Homes have been evacuated near a hotel in Kent that caught fire. There are concerns the grand burst-in on Folkestone's harbourfront could have structural damage. To sport now, and in the Premier League, leaders Manchester City are on course for a fifth straight win. They're up 3-2 against Sunderland going into the second half. Elsewhere, Bournemouth and Liverpool are goalless at the break, so too are Leeds and Crystal Palace. And in the Scottish Premiership, Celtic's lead is now only 2 points over Rangers, who won 1-0 at Parkhead. And finally, Great Britain sealed a place in the Davis Cup tennis finals for the first time in 3 years. They've taken an unassailable 3-0 lead over Ecuador in the best of five contest at London's Copper Box Arena. That's the latest. I'm Chris Milligan.
2: All right, you, it is Lee on a Sunday afternoon. Stay right there. I have got my summer single from 2026 from BB Rexha on the way, taking on A Better Faithless. But right now, we're talking about summer, and that means one thing. Here's some humor.

Bebe Rexha coming back strong in 2026, right? New Religion here on Egadio. How are ya? How has the week been? My name is Lee Barnes. Thank you for spending some time with me. And this week, actually, I'm not sure if you knew, it was National Inclusion Week this week. And we have teamed up with our lovely friends at Tesco's to bring you a brand new podcast series. It's called Tesco Presents Beyond the Label. It's a three-part podcast series that explores the themes around inclusion, coming out, and the rich history of the LGBTQ plus community. Now, this week, we both released the latest episode, which is for National Inclusion Week. 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Or search for Tesco Presents Beyond the Label wherever you get your podcast. And it is a lovely episode. I've heard it myself. It is, do you know what? It made me really look back and think. Ron, you get that on save. And I'll do a bit of this for you, shall I? Brand new stuff from Carly Rae Jepsen. This is Don't Leave Me on the Dance Floor here on KDO.

Here on Gaydio, stay right there. I'm going to make you sweat with Melanie C on the way. But right now, brand new music from an artist called Jada G, not Gina G. We're not taking you back to the 90s. If you need something really lovely to get you through a Sunday, it's going to be a bit of this. I love it. It's called Forever Now.

0: 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So glad I'm in an air-conned room. That's probably made you go, "Ugh," but there we go. Stay right there. Brand new stuff from Becky Hill on the way, and some M&EK.
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You're going to be hearing a lot more of this from next week. Was my beat of the week with Chris Blackmore. It's Becky Hill, brand new track called Changes here on Gadio. I'm struggling to get my words out today. I think I need to go home and go to bed. That's what I really need to do. Coming up, we played a bit of Sweat early from Mel C. We're going to get you hot under the collar again with some Jessie Ware and Sauna. But first, oh yes, we want some feel-good loveliness on a Sunday, don't we? If you're driving at the moment, going for a lovely walk, or just in your home, I feel like this is going to resonate with a lot of people. Think about 2003, LMC, and you too. 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

0: Chapel here on Gaydio. Now, very big music news coming out this week. The Video Music Award, the VMAs, taking place on Sunday, the 27th of September, just a few weeks away in LA. And they're starting to release their lineup of who you'll be seeing performing on the night. Now, the host is Snoop Dogg. That's incredible. But one lady that has really, I would say, taken the internet by storm, who will be opening the VMAs, is Oni, the queen of pop herself.
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0: Getting you Padam in to finish off my show today. Thank you for keeping me company and making me feel well. Stay right there. Alex Ruffin in for Bali Singh. Got some jazzy on the way. And that Lily Allen and Jay collab. I will see you probably sometime next week. I'm going to go to bed. See you later.
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0: From the Sky News Centre at 4, the Women's and Equalities Minister says tackling misogyny across society is everyone's business as a new task force is launched. It'll bring together groups, experts, local leaders and ministers to look at harmful behaviour and attitudes online, at work and in communities. Russian officials say Ukrainian forces have launched more than 1,000 drones, including at targets in Moscow. The Russian capital's mayor claims the attack was planned with the aim of disrupting elections happening today. Russia's also blaming Ukraine and the UK for cyber attacks, but insists all votes will be counted. Defence Secretary Wes Streetings reiterated Britain's position.
15: This is Putin's war. It's a war of his choosing. It was unprovoked. And it is vital that the Ukrainians prevail, because history teaches us that when tyrants go unchallenged, they come back for more.
0: Princess Diana's brother says Harry and Meghan's media treatment echoes what happened to his sister. Earl Spencer's described press coverage of the Duke and Duchess of Sussex as a cancerous influence on their life. Ed Sheeran's apologised to fans for making mistakes as he opened his first show since rapper Macklemore was dropped for making pro-Palestinian remarks on stage. The controversy prompted all of his support acts to quit the US leg of his tour. Sport and Rangers have cut the gap on Scottish Premiership leader Celtic to 2 points with a 1-0 win at their old firm rivals. It's the second derby victory in 8 days for Derek McInnes's men, who came out on top in last Sunday's League Cup quarter-final.
16: It's not easy coming here. The circumstances you're under and what you face, we knew we would have to overcome a Celtic team who are a bit wounded at the minute, and coming here and winning has nae been par for the course for them for a long time, but I thought we played with a lot of confidence.
0: Manchester City maintained their 100% start to the Premier League season with a 5-3 victory over Sunderland. Liverpool were 1-0 winners at Bournemouth. A Manchester United kick off later this hour at Fulham. That's the latest. I'm Chris Milligan.
17: Thank you, Lee Love. It's Alex Ruthen sitting in for Ballet. We've switched babs today. I've got Lily Allen and Jade on the way next on Gaydio.

That's Jazzy. That's called My People, and it's just gone 4:10 on your Sunday afternoon. How are you today, and how's your weekend been? It's Alex Ruthven switching Babs with you tonight. The ultimate final boss, Bab Bally's having a few weeks off, so you're going to be with me, keeping you company into your early evening on your Sunday. Are you at that kind of stage at the minute? I always find on a Sunday, at this stage, where you've had the roast, you're half and half in a food coma, but you know full well you've got to get stuff done. But you just don't really want to do it, and I don't blame you. Enjoy the rest of your Sunday with me, and I'll play you some great bops like this. From Casa and Ray and D Block Europe, it's Prada.

Beyonce, Jay-Z and Crazy in Love. Speaking of Crazy in Love, did you see what happened this week? The big viral moment where Cheryl, Kelly Rowland, both just turned up in the Manchester Gay Village to party down with the gays on the casual Tuesday night. Like, what? That's just mental. Like, gays were hyperventilating, wigs were slipping, someone was clutching a scented candle for emotional support. It was all going on. It was basically like a big gay national emergency. And it was fabulous. I don't really know.

0: That's Cat Asai and Animal. It's getting up to 4:30. I don't know about you, right? If you'd have been there witnessing Kelly Rowland and Cheryl just doing karaoke with the gays and one of them had put the microphone towards you, what would you have done? Tell you what I would have done. Collapsed. Anyway, I've got Riri in a minute. Stay there. K-T-O.
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Jonas Blum, alive. An Edge of Desire. It's Alex in for Ballet. How are you? Keeping you company here on Gaydio on your Sunday evening. I do hope you're well. So I want to find out actually what you've been up to this weekend. Get at me at the socials, at Gaydio. Just want to find out exactly what you've been getting up to. We'll have a little catch up as we go along. But whilst you're doing that, I've actually got some brand new music to play for you. We've got a brand new girl band out on the scene called Miss You, and I've got their brand new single. Came out earlier this month, and I can confirm it's a bop. This is called Out of Sight.

Sugar Babes and Red Dress here on Gaydio. It's Alex in for Ballet. The Babs have switched places. This Bab is covering for the other Bab. You know, just flipped over. Anyway, I do hope you're well. Keeping you company here till 6 o'clock, playing you all the bops this Sunday evening. Just checking in, making sure you had a fabulous week and what have you been getting up to. And it seems like the majority that have reached out so far, it's just been a very wholesome weekend. Like Ben had the best weekend, literally just chilling at my folks all weekend. I had a great Sunday roast. I'm dreading going home in an hour because I'm in the food coma. Now, that's not a good idea. Don't do it. Just stay there for another night. Who's going to know? Anyway, let's move on to Luke. Now, this is just seriously bragging. Finished the night shift this morning. I'm off to Madrid in the morning. Just currently packing. Great. Good for you, love. Not jealous whatsoever. Please take me with you. Also to Dean and Rachel. Lovely chilled Sunday listening.

to Gadio, hello. And finally, let's go to Charlotte, who has just... I haven't moved off the sofa since Friday. I hope you've showered, love. I really do. I'm glad you had a good weekend. It's Barry Can't Swim.

0: That is Jade and Plastic Box right here on Gado. It's Alex in for Ballet. I've just had literally a bit of an epiphany, but on the 12th of September, right, her debut album, That Showbiz Baby, is actually a year old already. Where's the time going? My question is, when's the next one? Can't wait. Anyway, I've got more tunes where that came from. You stay right there. Let's get your latest news first. Gado.
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9: From the Sky News Centre at 5, the head of Girl Guiding says it's vital girls' perspectives are heard in a new task force designed to tackle gender-based violence. It's bringing together women's organisations, academics and local leaders to root out harmful attitudes at work and online. Lottie Runsey is a guide near Derby and recalls what happened to her once in a science class.
10: A boy behind me threw a paper ball at me, then told me to pick it up. And then when I said no, he asked if I was on my period. I shouldn't have to threaten to report him for him not to ask intrusive questions about my body just because I refused to pick up something he threw at me.
9: Press treatment of Prince Harry and Meghan's been likened to that of what Diana went through, according to the late princess's brother. Earl Spencer's new book makes allegations against the king, which Buckingham Palace has distanced itself from. The Liberal Democrats want a Secretary of State for Civilian Readiness, arguing preparing for war's not being taken seriously enough. NATO this week urged the UK to have a credible path towards hitting defence spending goals. The government says decisions will be made in a spending review. Three people have been hurt in a stabbing outside a gay bar in Liverpool city centre. A weapon's been found. Sport now, and Manchester United are at Fulham in the last Premier League game before the international break. Live to Mike Bovill at Craven Cottage.
11: Fulham 0, Manchester United 0, although I'm not sure how. Just in the last few minutes, Fulham have had a ton of chances. The latest for Josh King, he's gone close twice, so has Sander Berge and Oscar Bob. But Manchester United have hit a post through Bruno Fernandes. Fulham 0, Manchester United 0.
9: Early leaders Manchester City made it 5 wins from 5 top flight games with a 5-3 victory at home to Sunderland. Liverpool got past Bournemouth 1-0. And Rangers have retaken second place in the Scottish Premiership with a 1-0 victory at Celtic in the Old Firm derby. That's the latest. I'm Chris Milligan.
0: Let's keep pushing on through Sunday evening then. How about I put on a Dayla? I've got Ain't in LA playing next.

That's Gracie Abrams. That is so true. Playing here on Gator. I've just seen on social media, Robert Irwin has dedicated and named a crocodile after Prince William. I don't know whether to actually be insulted at that if I was Prince William. I'll take that as a compliment. Here's MK and Poppy Basco, and this is Zone.

Sonny Federa and Becky Hill, that is Say Something. Now, do you know what? I have been putting off getting on the Gentleman hype for a while. I started the first series, just couldn't get into it after the first episode. Do you know what? I will say, I'm fully obsessed. I've come over to the side, that's it. I'm fully obsessed. I mean, Theo James, let's be honest. It's just great viewing. Anyway, I've got some brand new music from Crystal. She's teamed up with Rudimental. And you know how this is going to go. It's going to be an absolute banger. This is called 321.

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Today's Rose Grey and Clubs Your Arms here on Gaydio. So here's something I never thought would happen in 2026. As soon as I saw this on social media, I went into a bit of a meltdown. Bailey J. Mills and Troye Sivan literally in the same room together. Amazing. Here's the man himself. This is She's the Best.

Jazzy, Chris Lorenzo and Invisible. It's Gadio, it's Alex in for Bally for the next couple of minutes. Before we pass over to the wonderful Nigel May, who's taking you from 6 till 8 o'clock tonight. And then it's Gadio Gold all evening. Lovely. And now, I don't know about you, on a Sunday evening when it gets to this sort of time, knowing that you've got work tomorrow, especially if you're a millennial, cast your mind back. Do you remember when you were like in school? This time now, your mum would be doing the ironing, wouldn't she? You could smell the steam. All the windows would be completely fogged up in the front room. And then give it a couple hours, 2 hours' time, and then you'd just hear that dreaded theme tune, the heartbeat theme tune, which was like the alarm call to say, the weekend is over, back to school. Struck fear in every single millennial. I think we've got trauma from that a little bit. Right, I've got one more before we get to the lovely Nigel. I'm going to throw on Shapeshifters. This is called On The Way Up.

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10: From the Sky News Centre at 6, Princess Diana's brothers repeated an allegation made in his new book that the then Prince Charles said his sister would be forgotten soon enough following her death in 1997.
11: I'm not sure I can say exactly what went through my mind, but I really was so stunned. And I just, after a stunned silence, I said, I cannot believe you just said that. And I hung up on him.
10: Speaking to the BBC, Earl Spencer says it followed what he calls a rant about her funeral. He claims to know more about the king he's chosen not to include. Buckingham Palace previously said grief can colour memory in ways others don't recognise. The head of Girl Guiding says she welcomes the opportunity to bring girls' experience and perspectives into the discussion with the government around tackling gender-based violence. A national task force has been launched. Police have made a second murder arrest after the remains of a woman were found 7 years after disappearing. Bones were discovered in an area of shrubland in Feltham in West London in August after a wildfire the previous week. Ed Sheeran says mistakes were made after Macklemore was dropped from the British Stars World Tour, prompting his band and support acts to quit in solidarity. The rapper had made comments in support of Palestine. In sport, Manchester United are aiming to avoid a third straight defeat in all competitions as they take on Fulham in the Premier League. Mike Bovell's at Craven Cottage.
12: Well, it's not going to plan. Fulham 1, Manchester United 0. An own goal by Lisandro Martinez on 63 minutes. And Manchester United now have less than 15 minutes plus stoppage time to try and get back into this match. Fulham 1, Manchester United 0.
10: Elsewhere, leaders Manchester City made it 5 wins from 5 in the top flight by beating Sunderland 5-3. Liverpool 1, 1-0 at Bournemouth. And Celtic have suffered 3 straight defeats in all competitions after losing 1-0 at home to Rangers in the Scottish Premier. That's the latest. I'm Chris Milligan.
13: Good evening, it's Nigel, ready to wrap up your weekend here on Gaydio. Let me kick things off with a trip to the Dance Interior.

It's Alex Mills, Such Good Feeling. Good evening. How you doing? It's me, Nigel May, wrapping up your weekend on this Sunday evening. For the next couple of hours, you've got me, the best music, and some fabulous guests. You've probably also got a few sniffs here and there, because I'm not going to lie. I, like a lot of people right now, am feeling a little bit sort of all sniffy and coldy and flu-y and horrible and achy and, oh, it's just vile, isn't it? But you know what? If anything's going to perk me up on this Sunday evening, it's going to be the best music, right? I've got some brilliant guests popping in tonight as well. Maisie Smith's going to be here, ex-EastEnder. She's going to be here talking about the Little Shop of Horrors that she's taking to Manchester this week. I've also got the Dragalicious Divina DeCampo. They're going to be popping in to talk about their latest production. And I've got powerhouse vocalist Rachel McFarlane popping in as well. It's going to be a good evening, so let's get it going, shall we? I've got Uncle Nati on the way with the biggest hit of her career, but right now let's get this on for you. An absolute classic anthem from days gone by. You must have danced around to this in some foreign disco tech, quite frankly. This is Miss T. Are you feeling horny on this Sunday night? I do hope so.

0: Sun.
1: It's the vocals of Ultranate. That is Hugel and Moving to the Sun. Good evening, it's me, Nigel May. Let me get my first guest on for you. My first guest, you will know her from EastEnders, you'll know her from Strictly, but also you will know her as a fabulous theatre star as well. She's starring as Audrey in a brand new production of A Little Shop of Horrors, which is one of my faves, coming to Manchester this week. Let's find out more from the fabulous Maisie Smith.
2: Hi.
1: Hey, it's so exciting to have you here, especially because you are in one of my favourite productions, starting this week at the Hope Mill Theatre in Manchester, Little Shop of Horrors. It's been one of my faves for ages. So excited. And you're playing Audrey. For people that don't know about this, what's Little Shop of Horrors all about, Maisie?
2: Oh, gosh, I don't know if I can even do it justice. I always find it funny when people don't know and I have to describe it because it sounds bonkers. So the story is about a botanical florist who discovers a new plant, but that plant ends up having a taste for human blood. And yes, I don't want to give too much away, but you can imagine what happens next.
1: Yeah, it is quite crazy, isn't it? I mean, had you seen the film? Had you been a fan of the film before anyway, with Rick Moranis and Ellen Green? Had you seen that?
2: Yes, yeah, no, that was a cult classic from in my house, definitely. I haven't seen the musical before, though, so this is quite exciting. But yeah, the film, the music is beautiful. The acting, it's such an amazing show and era. So yeah, I'm really excited to get to be playing Audrey. What a fun character.
1: Let's talk about your character, Audrey, because obviously anybody that knows Little Shop of Horrors will know that there is Audrey and there is Audrey 2. Obviously, you are Audrey. So tell us about your character and how she sort of weaves into the storyline.
2: I think she's such a beautiful part of the show. There's so many depths to Audrey. She brings a lot of light and shade. I think she's got this sort of giddy, silly, funny side, a little bit ditzy, but she experiences a lot of abuse and she goes through a lot of trauma, and she ultimately just wants a better life for herself. She's not asking for much. You know, she clearly says in her song, I dream of having a washing machine and a dryer. Like, that is mind-blowing that she could ever deserve to have those things. So yeah, she's so endearing and sweet, and I really, really can't wait to get to become her.
1: Obviously as well, I mean, the songs in Little Shop of Horrors, I mean, Audrey has one of the best, Suddenly Seymour. I mean, that is a tune and a half. So, I mean, the vocally, I mean, you know, you've got to be a powerhouse for this one, Maisie, which you are.
2: I know, yeah, it's quite a lot of pressure there. But yeah, the songs are amazing. And not even just my songs, every song in the show, it's such an astonishing show. And I really, really can't wait for everyone to see it.
1: We must talk as well about the sort of puppetry nature to this as well, because obviously Audrey 2, the plant, you know, it's not like we found a plant that acts. I mean, this is brought to life through puppetry, isn't it?
2: You're giving away spoilers. yeah, do you know what was funny? When I first watched the plant scenes, is the way immediately you just believe the plant is speaking, because I'm stood next to Marcus, the guy who's speaking and singing as the plant, and he's talking next to me and I'm watching the plant move, and you're fixated on how it works. And it, I mean, even after their first rehearsal, everyone was crying with laughter because of how amazing it looks. So yeah, it's weird how it tricks your brain into believing that you've got a big talking plant eating people.
1: I am loving that. Do you know what, Maisie? I wish you all the luck in the world with this. It is on from the 25th of September through to the end of November. Hopemilltheatre.co.uk is the place for tickets. Thanks for joining us here on Gaydio today.
2: Thank you so much.

0: It's Adam Port, S.G. Lewis, and Be The One, and before that, a classic slice of retro Little Mix. Good evening, it's me, Nigel May, wrapping up your weekend. On the way, are you feeling lucky? Well, you're about to get lucky with Daft Punk.
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It's the winning combination of Robin and Zara Larson together. That is Talk To Me, Zara. Good evening. It's me, Nigel May. How are you doing? Now, are you married, thinking about getting married? Are you, planning a wedding? Well, of course, wedding season is here, isn't it? 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

The brand new brilliant album Bulldozer is out there now. It landed on Friday. That is M&EK and Oh No, All the Boys. I really feel M&EK is moving into a new era of success. I think his star's going to get brighter and brighter, is it not? Right, what have I got on the way for you? Well, I'll get a bit of Jody Harsh on for you in a moment, but right now, let me spin this. Calvin Harris, Jazzy, Satisfied.

0: The night is yours. That is Jodie Harsh. Well, I tell you what, my friends, the night is ours. You and me. I'm Nigel May. Good evening. How are you doing? I'll be back the other side of your news headlines. What have I got lined up for you? Well, I've got a track from Taylor Swift and also the fabulous Davina DeCampo. They're going to be popping in to tell us all about what they're up to right now, and it's something rather special.
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7: From the Sky News Centre at 7, Princess Diana's brother says as an uncle whose sister died in preventable circumstances, he worries about Prince Harry not having police protection. The Duke and Duchess of Sussex lost taxpayer-funded security when they stepped down as working royals in 2020. It's being looked at again now they've moved back to the UK. Our royal correspondent Laura Bundock's listened to an interview Earl Spencer's given ahead of the release of his new book.
8: The Earl said, I would say personally, I did have worries about the fifth in line to the throne who served with the military. He'd be worried about him not having security. And he said, I would veer towards protection there. Now, obviously, the Earl has no influence when it comes to these decisions, but it's an interesting intervention.
7: Women's rights campaigners say all government departments need to commit and engage in a newly established task force if it's to be successful in tackling gender-based violence. It'll bring together local leaders, academics and organisations to address behaviours at work and online. The first session will focus on young people. Girl guiding ranger Ruby Swan shared one of her experiences.
9: It was football. I was the only girl in the team. And one of the boys turned to me on the bus and said, I don't even know why you're here. You should be back at school with the other girls.
7: Ed Sheeran's apologised to fans for making mistakes as he opened his first show since rapper Macklemore was dropped for making pro-Palestinian remarks on stage. The controversy prompted all of his support acts to quit the US leg of his tour. Three people have been hurt in a stabbing outside a gay bar in Liverpool city centre. A weapon's been found. Sport now, an early lead as Manchester City made it 5 wins from 5 Premier League games with a 5-3 victory over Sunderland. Manchester United needed a late equaliser to finish 1-1 at Fulham and avoid a third straight defeat in all competitions. Liverpool were 1-0 winners at Bournemouth in boss Andoni Iraola's first visit to his former club. And in the Scottish Premiership, Rangers moved 2 points off the top of the table with a 1-0 win at leaders Celtic. That's the latest. I'm Chris Milligan.
0: Good evening, it's Nigel wrapping up your weekend here on Gaydio. I've got Oliver Heldens and Becky Hill on the way, but right now let's get Taylor Swift on for you.

0: Definitely one of my favourite tunes right now. Hopefully one of yours as well. That is Jessie Ware and Sauna. Good evening, it's me, Nigel, wrapping up your weekend. Let me get another guest on for you. My next guest, well, they are just about to star in the London debut of a hit European musical called Amanda, The Night Before Me. This sounds very special indeed. Let's find out more from the talent mountain that is the glorious Davina De Campo.
1: Hello!
0: Davina, it's always divine to have you here, my darling. And every time I speak to you, you have got another fabulous thing on the go. The latest one, I think, is very special. Amanda, The Night Before Me. It starts at the Bridge House Theatre in London this week. This is a very special show, is it not?
1: Yes, it is. This is based on the true story of a trans woman's life, Sophie Geller. And it's a solo musical monologue. So it's just me, but I'm playing 14 different characters. So it's finally time for me to put use all those voices in my head and finally let them out on stage.
0: It's the perfect production for you.
1: Yeah, exactly. And also, you know, I don't like overshadowing other people. So it just means that because it's only me, there's no one to be overshadowed.
0: You are such a giver, let it be said. This is getting its like European, well, it's getting its London debut, hasn't it? Because it's been on another couple of places within Europe. So tell us, I mean, how you came to hear about this. And also, it must have been a moment when you actually got this role, because this does feel like it could be, I can imagine, like, you know, give it a year from now, it'll be like award goes to Davina De Campo for Amanda. This feels like something very, very special indeed.
1: Yeah, I think it is a very special show. I do. It's been played already by Pia, who is like massive proper, you know, I'm like the cupboard celebrity. She's like proper celebrity, like people really know who she is on the continent. And then Drew Sarek as well, who was just wonderful, and I was really lucky to get to see Drew do it. I hadn't heard about it, and Rory Six, who is the writer and director, he found me on the internet. The good old internet has blessed me with another role. And we did a sort of extended audition. So we did 4 days where I learned a couple of the songs and some of the scenes. And Sophie, who the show is based on her life, and it is based on her life. It is not an exact representation of her life. You know, Rory spent a lot of time talking to a lot of different trans people and honing the script and really, you know, trying to be sensitive whilst also keeping the reality of what it is like to be trans at times and how people can treat you. And it just feels very timely right now to be doing this show with all the things that's been happening in the UK, the targeting of trans people, the cancelling of gender confirmation surgeries in Wales, which is just outrageous. I've made it sound very like worthy and preachy, and it's none of those things. This is, you know, there's a lot of fun and a lot of humour, and the music is beautiful. And then there's also moments of, you know, real heartache and pain, you know, people trying to self-actualize, find themselves and really become the person that they want to be, rather than the person that they've been told their entire life, this is who you should be, this is how life is. As a non-binary person, I've been able to work with this without feeling like I'm stuck in a place or I'm putting a costume on, because these are all parts of my personality and my lived experience already.
0: I feel you are the right person for this. You really are, because do you know what? Your talent, your intelligence, your want to educate, all of those go equally into this beautiful role. Cannot wait to see this on stage. It starts this Tuesday, the 22nd of September, through to the 10th of October at the Bridge House Theatre. A small theatre, but I mean, the beautiful place, I think, for the genesis of this here, you know, here in the UK, in London. If people want to go and see it, amanda-musical.com is the place for tickets. Davina, good luck as ever, and I cannot wait to see you doing what you do, shine so beautifully bright. Thanks as ever for joining us here on KDO today.
1: Thank you, Dali. Bye-bye.

0: This is Gaydio. Let's go.
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0: That is such an anthemic throwback. That is Jennifer Lopez, Pitbull and On The Floor. And that contains one of my favourite lines in any song. Yep, back it up like a Tonka truck. I used to have a lot of Tonka trucks when I was a kid. Yep, I'm that old. Good evening, it's me, Nigel May, wrapping up your weekend. I've got Sam Smith on the way for you. But right now, let's keep those tunes coming. Who fancies a shot of melatonin? Here's Tinashe.
1: You thought we'd stop you already, no, we kept it going. Getting hella coin. Walking by, I see you hella pointing. Talking, talking, talking. Talking, talking, talking to Helen.

0: Good evening, it's me, Nigel May, wrapping up your weekend. That was Sam Smith and Oh Mother, and I tell you what, I've got Mother Minogue incoming. Yes, a classic from Kylie around the corner.
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0: That is the earworm that is Animal from Cat's Eye for you there. Good evening, it's me, Nigel. Let me get a guest on for you. My next guest, well, you probably recognise her vocals from a lot of the tracks that we play here on Gaydio. She has sang with Entrance. She's also the powerhouse vocalist behind the LMC versus U2 track, Take Me to the Clouds Above. You know that song, right? But she's been, well, she's taken a little break from music, but she is back with a rather glorious song called Love Lifted Me. Let's find out more from Rachel McFarlane.
1: Hey, and to Gaydio community, hey, it's been a long time since I've been there.
0: But it is so good to have you here, because obviously you've got a new single out now with Love Lifted Me, but let's talk about the fact that your voice is probably one of the voices that is probably played a lot on Gaydio, and maybe we don't always realise, because you have been featured and been, you know, given the vocals for so many great dance tracks over the years. Let's have a brief sort of like potted history of some of the songs that you've done, Rachel.
1: Okay, let's go back. Sorry, I have to dust off the old memory banks. So let's go back. I was really young. So let's go way back to Family Foundation, Just Express Yourself. We've got K-Class, Burning album. We've got 808 State, 10 times 10. We've got Entrance, Turn Up the Power. We've got Loveland, I Need Somebody, Let the Music Lift You Up, Don't Make Me Wait, Wonder of Love, and that entire album. What else we've got? We've also got Lover. That's the one I wrote back in the day. And there's also the LMC track with U2.
0: Take me to the clouds above. I mean, that is one of those songs that's on constant rotation here at Gaydio, let it be said. It's such a great tune. Love Lifted Me. Tell me about this, because your powerhouse vocals, they are still giving.
1: Let me tell you, I had to step away from the microphone for a while because life was lifing, as they say. And one of the first things to go is when you go through some sort of emotional grieving loss is your voice and your ability to be able to communicate. And I knew that I had to step away from the mic. And so from COVID era coming on, I lost my dad. And so that was a very life-shaking, life-quaking event. I was still kind of gigging, but I didn't pursue music the way I would and the way I wanted to. And so that's when I went into the community and I started taking creative activities into the community with Amplified Voices. And I remember writing the chorus, not only writing the chorus, recording the chorus to Love Lifted Me during lockdown. It was 2020. And I just shelved it for whatever reason. And I just continued with life. And it wasn't until last year, I was speaking to a friend of mine, Louvain, who is the powerhouse behind Passion, Amen U2's vocalist. And she must have said something that triggered the memory. So I said, oh, I've written a song called Love Lifted Me. And I was floored. And I just think, Rachel, you had that sat on your drive, just the chorus. But I felt like I was in a right frame of mind to write the song because of the darkness that I've been through. And now I can say that Love Lifted Me. So that was my motivation to completing it. And that's my message and my mission to tell everybody just to hold on.
0: You are bringing the smile to my face right now. And do you know what? You are bringing joy with this new track. Rachel, can I say, I hope you are back for good. Let's hope there's more to come, my lovely. Rachel, thanks for joining us today. And would you care to introduce this brand new single?
1: Oh, it would be my absolute honour. This is for everybody out there who's feeling a bit low at the moment. I'm here to tell you that it's not going to be like this all the time. Here's my new latest single. It's called Love Lifted Me. I hope you feel empowered. I hope it makes you dance and sing to your heart's content. Enjoy.

Good evening, it's Nigel wrapping up your weekend. Where are you listening right now? Are you listening via the Gaydio app or perhaps via the Gaydio website? Well, if you are, don't forget not just to check out the music, because the music is brilliant, of course, but also our podcast section. Loads of wonderful podcasts there, including Fancy Another Pod, Reality TV Discussed with Brett and Bally, and also my very own pod, A Gay Old Time with Nigel May, where I talk to queer celebrities about their life journey so far. Go and check them all out. Right, I've got Danny Minogue and Rogue Traders on the way, but right now, let's have a slice of Ariana. Here she is with Petal.

0: A slice of something dirty, dirty to finish things off with me tonight. That is Danny Minogue, Rogue Traders and Dirty, Dirty Disco. I am loving that. Right, that is it from me. Don't forget, Gaydio Gold is on the way. Those songs that have shaped our queer community. And I'll see you back here on the radio for more next weekend. Until then, have a great week.
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4: From the Sky News Centre at 8, Princess Diana's brothers denied making threats in claiming there's more he could have included in his new book about the king, but chose not to. Old Spencer repeated allegations from it in a TV interview, including the then Prince Charles said his sister would soon be forgotten following her death. He says he had a duty to write the memoir. Jenny Bond's a former royal correspondent.
5: A lot of people have accused him of just profiteering here, and he said that's the last thing on his mind, and so we must believe him on that. I think one way he could help us believe him completely is perhaps he donated all the profits from the book to Diana's charity.
4: Buckingham Palace previously said grief can cloud reason. A new national task force is being set up to tackle hatred and abuse towards women. It'll bring together different groups, experts and councils, with the Equalities Minister saying tackling misogyny should be everyone's responsibility. Germany's chancellor has described the state election result as a disaster, but has promised to stay in office. Exit polls suggest Friedrich Merz's Christian Democratic Union got 5% of the vote in one area, with heavy losses expected too in Berlin. Drivers have been warned to avoid an area of Glasgow because of a building fire. Firefighters were called to Paisley Road West near Cessnock at around 5:45 this evening. Sport: Manchester United rescued a 1-1 draw at Fulham in the Premier League to avoid a third straight defeat in all competitions. Mateus Cunha scored in the 89th minute for the visitors. Boss Michael Carrick was impressed with how they responded to going behind to an own goal.
6: The boys could have thought, you know, it's one of those days and it's gone against us, but I really liked the reaction. The way we finished the game and come back into the game, will be easy for that game to go in another direction. So we nearly won it at the end.
4: Early leaders Manchester City got past Sunderland 5-3 to maintain their winning start. Liverpool won 1-0 at Bournemouth. And Rangers got a 1-0 win at Celtic to move 2 points off the top of the Scottish Premiership. That's the latest. I'm Chris Milligan.

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1: Evening, before MPs were bothered about Eurovision, before Strictly, before Bake Off, back when you bought a Swede a week ahead of Halloween rather than a giant inflatable skeleton in August. This is Gadio Gold. I'm John Ryan. The UK's LG

gorgeous voice of Luther Vandross, Never Too Much from Gadio, Always On My Mind, Pet Shop Boys. 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

So you had a good week. This is Gadio Gold all the way through until midnight. We're playing those ancient tunes. They are ancient now. Dr. Beat, Gloria Estefan, ABBA's Mamma Mia, High Energy, Evelyn Thomas. Great to get some true high energy on the show.

0: Hazel Dean, Who's Leaving Who? Somebody Else's Guy, Jocelyn Brown, Not All Girls, quite a few though, Sabrina soon, The Spices, and The Average White Band to play. K-D-O.
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Not enough out lesbian artists on KDO, and there is one for you. Joan Armour Trading, Love and Affection. We played you Boys from Sabrina. Pretty soon, Peaches and Herb. After 10 o'clock, another 2 hours of KDO Gold. So all the way through until midnight, we are celebrating those older tunes, those hits that built our spaces in the 20th century, those artists, those heroes and allies that help us with the fight. McFadden and Whitehead now. Because there's plenty of room to disco here as well. Ain't no stopping.

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0: From the Sky News Centre at 9, Princess Diana's brothers repeated an allegation made in his new book that the then Prince Charles said his sister would be forgotten soon enough following her death in 1997.
1: I'm not sure I can say exactly what went through my mind, but I really was so stunned. And I just, after a stunned silence, I said, I cannot believe you just said that. And I hung up on him.
0: Speaking to the BBC, Earl Spencer says it followed what he calls a rant about her funeral. He claims to know more about the king he's chosen not to include. Buckingham Palace previously said grief can colour memory in ways others don't recognise. The head of Girl Guide Inc. says she welcomes the opportunity to bring girls' experience and perspectives into discussion with the government around tackling gender-based violence. A national task force has been launched. Ed Sheeran's admitted mistakes and says he thought about not performing anymore after rapper Macklemore was kicked off his tour. A US venue was unhappy at the Support Act's pro-Palestine messaging on stage. Polls have closed in Russia's first parliamentary election since the invasion of Ukraine in 2022. An exit poll reported by state media is projecting a convincing win for the Kremlin-backed United Russia Party with 49.4% of the vote. Sport to Manchester United's 1-1 Premier League draw at Fulham saw them escape defeat with a deflected last-gasp Mateus Cunha equaliser, but former captain and pundit Gary Neville has condemned the worst 10 minutes he's ever seen from a United side. He says he was stunned at how they started the match at Craven Cottage.
2: They were absolutely mannequins. I've never seen a Manchester United team for 15 minutes walk around out of possession as much as that. Fulham had 46 passes in the first couple of minutes of the game to get a chance. 46 passes Fulham against Manchester United.
0: Manchester City topped the table by 3 points after a fifth straight league win, 5-3 over Sunderland. Liverpool got a 1-0 victory at Bournemouth to move sixth. And Celtic have suffered 3 straight defeats in all competitions after losing 1-0 at home to Rangers in the Scottish Premiership. That's the latest. I'm Chris Milligan.

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3: I've had quite an eclectic career, and with that I'd amassed pensions from a couple of different providers. 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
8: From the Sky News Centre at 10, Princess Diana's brother says as an uncle whose sister died in preventable circumstances, he worries about Prince Harry not having police protection. The Duke and Duchess of Sussex lost taxpayer-funded security when they stepped down as working royals in 2020. It's being looked at again now they've moved back to the UK. Our royal correspondent Laura Bundock's listened to an interview Earl Spencer's given ahead of the release of his new book.
9: The Earl said, "I would say personally, I did have worries about the fifth in line to the throne who served with the military. He'd be worried about him not having security, and he said I would veer towards protection there." Now obviously the Earl has no influence when it comes to these decisions, but it's an interesting intervention.
8: The head of Girl Guiding says it's vital girls' experiences form part of any decision to tackle gender-based violence as a new task force is set up. It will look at harmful attitudes within workplaces and online. Police have made a second murder arrest after a woman's remains were found 7 years after disappearing. Bones were discovered in an area of shrubland in Feltham in West London in August after a wildfire the previous week. Three people have been hurt in a stabbing outside a gay bar in Liverpool city centre. A weapon's been found. Rangers cut the gap on Scottish Premiership leaders Celtic to 2 points with a 1-0 win at their Old Firm rivals. It's the second derby victory in 8 days for Derek McInnes's men, who came out on top in last Sunday's League Cup quarter-final.
10: It's not easy coming here, or the circumstances you're under and what you face. We knew we would have to overcome a Celtic team who are a bit wounded at the minute, and coming here and winning hasn't been par for the course for them for a long time, but I thought we played with a lot of confidence.
8: Manchester City leads the Premier League by 3 points thanks to a 5-3 victory over Sunderland. Liverpool are sixth after a 1-0 win at Bournemouth, and Manchester United sit 12th after equalising late in a 1-1 draw at Fulham. That's the latest. I'm Cam Hall.

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1: Just gone 10 o'clock, it's time for the second half of Gaydio Gold. I'm Anthony Murphy with the 70s, the 80s, the 90s, the heroes, the allies. And we'll kick off with Danny Minogue.
2: UK's LGBT

Araya, Vision of Love. Danny Minogue, this is it. It is Gaydio Gold. We're here. Hello, I'm Anthony Murphy. Thanks to John Ryan for the first couple of hours. I'm taking you through to midnight with more of the 70s, the 80s, the 90s, heroes, allies, LGBTQ plus legends, of course, and just all the songs that you may want to just dance your little tush off to again, because you did at the time. We've got a threesome for you now. I know, on a Sunday evening at this time, of Blondie, of Odyssey, but first, it's Bonnie, If You Were a Woman and I Was a Man.

Blondie and Sunday Girl. Odyssey, Going Back to My Roots, and Bonnie Tyler, If You Were a Woman and I Were a Man. Right, let's go back now to 1993. They'd had seven or eight singles that had, you know, just tantalised and teased us in the charts, but they finally got their first number one. There were another 11 to come. It's Take That, It's Time to Pray.

0: Let Go, Take That and Pray here on Gadio Gold. On the way for you very soon, we'll be lost in music, dancing in the streets. Some kind of map will probably help us out. Gadio.
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Bowie and Jagger dancing in the streets. Awesome video to that. It looks like they shot it in about 30 minutes and went, yep, that'll do. Great, thank you. We had Sister Sledge as well, Lost in Music. It's time for another threesome. Oh, yes, Gloria Gaynor, Patrick Cowley on the way. But first, it's a Nolan or 17 of them. How many Nolan sisters were there? 42, something like that? Were there more Nolans than there have been Sugar Babes? I don't know. Answers on a postcard. Does anyone send postcards? Who knows? I'm in the mood for dancing.

The 1993 remix. I Will Survive. 93, surprisingly. Gloria Gaynor, we had a bit of Patrick Cowley and Menergy, and the Nolans, I'm in the mood for dancing. We're going to end the 11 o'clock hour. Gloria Gaynor, we had a bit of Patrick Cowley and Menergy, and the Nolans, I'm in the mood for dancing. We're going to end the 11 o'clock hour now with a couple of massive ones. Donna Summer.

0: Donna Summer with Stock Aitken and Waterman. This time I know it's for real. Before that, a bit of ABBA. Gimme, gimme, gimme. A Man After Midnight. This is Gadio Gold. The 70s, the 80s, the 90s. Heroes, allies, wonderfulness. 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I've got Cheryl Lynn and All Saints on the way for you. They're there soon.
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3: From the Sky News Centre at 11, Earl Spencer has accused the King of being astonishingly provocative and below the belt in the palace's response to claims in his new book. He says His Majesty told him we'll forget her soon enough in the run-up to Princess Diana's funeral. The palace says grief can cloud reason. Women's rights campaigners say all government departments need to commit and engage in a newly established task force if it's to be successful in tackling gender-based violence. It'll bring together local leaders, academics and organisations to address behaviours at work and online. The first session will focus on young people. Girl Guiding Ranger Ruby Swans shared one of her experiences.
4: It was football. I was the only girl in the team. And one of the boys turned to me on the bus and said, I don't even know why you're here. You should be back at school with the other girls.
3: The Liberal Democrats want to see Andy Burnham step up active preparations for war. Its defence spokesperson thinks the UK urgently needs a network of volunteers it can call upon in the event of an attack. Germany's Chancellor has described a state election result as a disaster but has promised to stay in office. Exit polls suggest Friedrich Merz's party got 5% of the vote in one area. In sport, Manchester United rescued a 1-1 draw at Fulham in the Premier League to avoid a third straight defeat in all competitions. Mateus Cunha scored in the 89th minute for the visitors. Boss Michael Carrick was impressed with how they responded to going behind to an own goal.
5: The boys could have thought, you know, it's one of those days and it's gone against us, but I really liked the reaction. The way we finished the game and come back into the game, will be easy for that game to go in another direction. So, and we nearly won it at the end.
3: Early leaders Manchester City got past Sunderland 5-3 to maintain their winning start. Liverpool boss Andoni Iraola got a 1-0 victory on his return to Bournemouth. And Rangers were 1-0 winners at rival Celtic in the Scottish Premiership. They're now 2 points behind the leaders. That's the latest. I'm Cam Hall.

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1: In the days where if you'd have said influencer, content creator, YouTuber, people wouldn't have had a clue what you were talking about. The 70s, the 80s, the 90s. It's Gadio Gold. The UK's

0: hang up and try your call again. Please hang up now. 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
1: It's the All Saints and Booty Call and Cheryl Lynn, God to be Real on Gadio Gold. I'm Anthony Murphy, taking you through to midnight with the 70s, the 80s, the 90s. We are going to have Kylie's first hit in the UK for you very soon. The Sal Soul Orchestra and, well, and Runaway. But in a strange twist of fate, the last song titled was Booty Call. And if you were going for a booty call, you may expect a little bit of hanky-panky. The songs just flow together.

Oh, we loved her in Neighbours. And then we loved her even more when she was singing. Kylie, we still love and adore you. Mwah. Thank you. Sal Soul Orchestra's Runaway and Madonna's Hanky Panky, which is, quite frankly, a scandalo in my eyes. I've got some Rolls Royce on the way for you. Before that, though, a little bit of Denise Williams. And let's hear it for the boys.

0: Oh, we discoed it up there. Rose Rice, Is It Love You're After? And we're going into the final half hour of GDO Gold, but we've got Leanne Rimes, we've got Kool and the gang. What more could you want? GDO!
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1: Leanne Rimes. Can't Fight the Moonlight. Cool and the Gang celebration as well. It is time now for our final Sunday night threesome for this week. I've got Amy Stewart. I've got Chicago. Oh, but we're going to start off with just another groove. It's the Mighty Dubcats.

We had the Mighty Dubcats, Just Another Groove, Chicago Street Player, and we ended that threesome with the awesome Amy Stewart and Knock on Wood. It's time for our final two. Don't worry, Gadio Gold will be back next weekend. You'll just have to wait then for your fix of 70s, 80s and 90s. I've got the Tramps on the way after the Emotions, The Best of My Love.

0: The Tramps, Disco Inferno, what a way to end. And of course the Emotions, Best of My Love. John and I will be back with Gadio Gold next Sunday from 8 till midnight. And I'll be here Saturday afternoon, 1 till 4, with the All Request Show, where you choose the tunes. Dave Cooper, our music maestro, has you covered for breakfast from 7 tomorrow morning. Have a stunning week, whatever you're up to. I'm off to Barcelona. Ta-ra!
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